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12: The top stories this hour. Prince Harry and Meghan are planning to move back to the UK with their children later this month. It comes after Harry made clear he wanted to spend more time in Britain and rebuild ties with his family. But questions remain over security after the Duke previously said he didn't feel safe bringing his children here without police protection. Our royal correspondent Laura Bundock says that issue is still unresolved.
13: We knew he wanted to spend more time in the UK, particularly with the Invictus Games in Birmingham due to take place next year. But this is a far more significant step. Questions now as to what all this means, perhaps in relation to the security situation.
12: Around 700,000 teenagers will get their GCSE results this morning. Students in England will also be able to access their results through the new Education Record app. Anyone caught illegally dumping waste could face a £5,000 fine under new government plans to tackle organised crime. The penalty is an increase from the current £300. The second day of an appeal hearing by so-called mushroom murderer Erin Patterson is underway in Australia. She was jailed for life last year for killing three of her relatives with a lunch laced with poisonous mushrooms. Leading children's doctors are warning that vaping shouldn't be seen as a harmless part of growing up. The Royal College of Paediatrics and Child Health is warning that concerns continue to grow. It's calling on the government to limit the types of vape flavours. They warn that it's a gateway to smoking and could lead to a number of health harms. Dr. Mike McKean is from the organisation.
14: We see vapes that are bubblegum flavoured and in brightly coloured things that are really designed to attract children. And the law, we hope, will start to put an end to this. My fear is that there will still be under-the-counter illegal vapes being sold for some time now.
12: And Celtic are a step closer to the Champions League group stage after beating Austrian side Lask 3-0 at Parkhead. From Sky News, I'm Daisy Steele.

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10: Top stories this hour. Apparently, Prince Harry and Meghan are planning to move back to the UK later this month. It comes after the Duke previously said he didn't feel safe bringing his children over from America without police protection. Sky's royal correspondent Laura Bundock says that issue is still unresolved.
11: We knew he wanted to spend more time in the UK, particularly with the Invictus Games in Birmingham due to take place next year. But this is a far more significant step. Questions now as to what all this means, perhaps in relation to the security situation.
10: Year 11 students in England will be able to view their GCSE results this morning on an app for the first time. Pupils across Northern Ireland and Wales are also getting their grades today. Anyone caught illegally dumping waste could face a £5,000 fine under government plans to tackle organised crime. The penalty is an increase from the current £300. And Celtic have beaten Austrian side Lask 3-0 to win the first leg of their Champions League group stage playoff tie. They'll meet again next week.
12: Now for the news from across the South. The derelict former care home in Liss has been destroyed in a large blaze. More than 60 firefighters from across Hampshire attended the scene in the early hours of yesterday morning. No injuries were reported and the investigations are now underway. A petition calling for a new public consultation on changes at River Park in Winchester has been launched. It urges the council to pause plans for a new perimeter path. It will be formally presented at a council meeting later. A man has been arrested after a spate of vehicle attacks across Gosport. Officers were first called to St Nicholas Avenue on Wednesday morning after reports that two men on bicycles were smashing vehicles and windscreens. Further reports then came in from Sampson Close and Pinewood. Known as one of Hampshire's most dangerous roads, new speed cameras are being put in to curb dangerous driving. The cameras on Portsdown Road Hill near Porchester have been paid for by the Safer Road Fund. It's in response to drivers speeding.
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12: A cloudy day with outbreaks of rain, which could become heavy at times, will see highs of 17 degrees. That's the latest. I'm Sean Moore.
2: Hello, hello, good morning, welcome along. Here we go again then, kicking off this morning with Billy Paul and

Yes, it was most definitely wrong. Billy Paul on Nation Easy Radio. Me and Mrs. Jones, it's Kate Weston here with you this Thursday morning at breakfast. I do apologise for being slightly grumpy towards the end of yesterday's show. I have reset myself now and I am feeling quite perky. Yes, you have been warned. As I say, welcome along to the show. I've got Simply Red on the way, a new flame. After Wilson Phillips, an old on Nation Easy.

0: This is Kate on Nation Easy playing Simply Red and a new flame, and we certainly don't want any more of those this summer, that's for sure. Come along, Kate, you promised not to be grumpy this morning. I have got Madonna on the way and True Blue, also a number one from Frida Payne. And up next, it's Selena with the traffic and travel news for the South. Do join in the conversation if you spot a problem or you have an update for her. The travel hotline is open, the number 0333 11 1050. 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
6: Good morning. The closure of the A31 across the New Forest stays in place then both ways this morning. Westbound from Junction 2 of the M27, eastbound from Ringwood to Cadnam. So far, so good on the diversion routes. Keep me updated. Oh, treble 3.
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0: John Lennon and Woman, it's Kate. Here at Nation Easy until 10 this morning with your relaxing favourites. We also have top traffic and travel news. Selena's on the way next. Then it's the Cranberries and Linger. Do not forget that we still have summer off tickets on the go. Yes, it's bringing you lots of exciting things to do, places to see across the south throughout this summer. Thanks to Whitelink, we're also giving free ferry crossings to everybody on the mainland who wins tickets to an attraction on the island and vice versa. So we've got your chance to win with Marwell Zoo, with Dino Isle, with Bewley Motor Museum, with the Winchester Science Centre. 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
7: Good morning. The closure of the A31 across the New Forest stays in place then both ways this morning. Westbound from Junction 2 of the M27, eastbound from Ringwood to Cadnam. So far, so good on the diversion routes. Keep me updated. 0333 311 1050.
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0: The power of love here at Nation Easy Radio. Jennifer Rush. It's Kate Weston here with you this Thursday morning. On the way very soon, I have the celebrity birthdays. I have a list here. I just need to work out how old they all are. Yes, and thankfully it's not too long a list. I think I may well manage it. Between now and the birthdays, I've got the news and the weather in between, and also fabulous music on the way from Luther Vandross and ABBA. It's almost 7 o'clock this Thursday morning.
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9: Top stories this hour. Prince Harry and Meghan are planning on moving back to the UK later this month, more than 6 years after leaving for California. We're told they'll remain as non-working royals and live outside of London. With their two children enrolled at British schools, the Duke of Sussex has previously said he didn't feel safe bringing his family here because they're not eligible for taxpayer-funded security except within royal residences. Here's Sky Royal correspondent Laura Bundock.
10: The circus that is bound to follow Meghan and Harry will, by association, be really uncomfortable for the Prince and Princess of Wales.
9: Around 700,000 teenagers will be getting their GCSE results today, and for the first time, some students in England will be able to access their grades through a new education record app. Fines for illegally dumping waste are rising from £300 to £5,000 after the Prime Minister called it a problem that's blighted communities for too long. And Celtic have taken a giant step towards the Champions League group stage after beating Austrian side Lask 3-0 in the first leg of their playoff tie.
11: Now for the news from across the south. The derelict former care home in Liss has been destroyed in a large blaze. More than 60 firefighters from across Hampshire attended the scene in the early hours of yesterday morning. No injuries were reported and investigations are now underway. A petition calling for a new public consultation on changes at River Park in Winchester has been launched. It urges the council to pause plans for a new perimeter path. It will be formally presented at a council meeting later. A man has been arrested after a spate of vehicle attacks across Gosport. Officers were first called to St Nicholas Avenue on Wednesday morning after reports that two men on bicycles were smashing vehicles and windscreens. Further reports then came in from Sampson Close and Pinewood. Known as one of Hampshire's most dangerous roads, new speed cameras are being put in to curb dangerous driving. The cameras on Portsdown Road Hill near Porchester are being paid for by the Safer Road Fund. It's in response to drivers speeding.
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11: A cloudy day with outbreaks of rain which could become heavy at times, we'll see highs of 17 degrees. That's the latest. I'm Sean Moore.
0: Hello, good morning. Welcome to Nation Easy. The music here, oh, such class. I have got Luther Vandross on the way, and then it's ABBA.

background on the video playing Ludo. No, I know it wasn't Ludo. It's Kate Weston here at Nation Easy playing ABBA and the name of the game. What a song. You can tell I love it, can't you? I have got the celebrity birthdays on the way very soon after. Oh, look, the playout system stuck on the letter B. I've got Bryan Adams after Billy Joel on Nation Easy.

0: Brian Adams, have you ever really loved a woman? It's Kate here at Nation Easy Radio. Al Green is lined up and ready to go, as are Spandau Ballet, as is Selena Ross. She will bring you the traffic and travel after the birthdays. Demi Lovato, 34 today. Andrew Garfield, a.k.a. Spider-Man, is 43. Robert Plant, with his big log, is 78. It's a happy heavenly birthday to Phil Lynott and Isaac Hayes. Don King, the boxing promoter, 95 today. He's quite good at snooker. Judge Trump is 37. Jim Bowen, here's what you could have won, is, well, it's his happy heavenly birthday. I missed him from earlier. Jamie Cullen, 47. Sylvester McCoy, Doctor Who, is 83. And Joe Pasquale is 65. Phew, what a long list. If it's your birthday today, have a lovely day.
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12: Westbound A27 traffic building towards the lane closure at Hillsey at the moment. There is a lane closure on North Walls in Winchester to be aware of. A31 closure across the Forest does stay in place today. Traffic is slowing on the westbound M27, approaching the closure at Junction 2. Also M271 southbound to Redbridge's building. A35 very slow both ways heading into Lyndhurst.
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0: Somewhere Only We Know here at Nation Easy Radio. So I did the birthdays a little while ago. And Don King is 95 today. Do you remember him? The boxing promoter. Yes, very flamboyant. At one point he had very, very, very big hair. But what wonderful promotion, because he was the man behind The Thriller in Manila and The Rumble in the Jungle. My word, yes, better than The Squabble in Sandbanks. It's Kate Weston here with you on a Thursday until 10 with Irene Cara on the way and Flashdance after the traffic and travel, courtesy of Selena.
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6: It is busy westbound A27 from the A3M towards the lane closure at Hilsey. Also expecting some delays north walls in Winchester due to works. Slowing on the A27 north Baddersley with works. The A31 closure means the A35 slow into Lyndhurst, particularly from Ashurst. Westbound M27 is busy from Rownhams and it's slow on the southbound M271.
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0: Do you know, I thought there was going to be another strum on the guitar at the end, and it simply didn't happen. Take that on Nation Easy with the old Bee Gees song, How Deep Is Your Love. I have Thursday's Happy Fact on the way very soon to make your day a little better. Not much, just a bit. I've got music from Prince and the Kinks as well. It is almost 8 o'clock, time to get some news and the weather.
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4: Top stories this hour. 6 years after leaving the UK for California, Prince Harry and Meghan are planning to move back here this month. It's understood the Duke and Duchess of Sussex will remain as non-working royals and live outside of London with their 2 children. Here's royal journalist Bronte Coy.
14: My understanding is that Harry had tried to reach out to his brother a number of times in the wake of all of the information that was shared by the Sussexes right after they left, but it was, as I was told, one-way traffic. Does that change when Harry and Meghan move here? We'll find out.
4: It is that time of year again already. GCSE and BTEC results day is here, so if you or someone you know is getting their grades today, good luck. More than 750 schools in England will be letting pupils see how they've got on through an app for the first time. Anyone caught illegally dumping waste could face a £5,000 fine under government plans to tackle organised crime. Penalties an increase from the current £300. And Celtic are in a strong position to reach the Champions League after a 3-0 victory over Austrian side Lask in the first leg of their playoff last night.
15: Now for the news from across the South. The derelict former care home in Liss has been destroyed in a large blaze. More than 60 firefighters from across Hampshire attended the scene in the early hours of yesterday morning. No injuries were reported and the investigations are now underway. A petition calling for a new public consultation on changes at River Park in Winchester has been launched. It urges the council to pause plans for a new perimeter path. It will be formally presented at a council meeting later. A man has been arrested after a spate of vehicle attacks across Gosport. Officers were first called to St Nicholas Avenue on Wednesday morning after reports that 2 men on bicycles were smashing vehicles and windscreens. Further reports then came in from Samson Close and Pinewood. Known as one of Hampshire's most dangerous roads, new speed cameras are being put in to curb dangerous driving. The cameras on Portsdown Road Hill near Porchester have been paid for by the Safer Road Fund. It's in response to drivers speeding.
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15: A cloudy day with outbreaks of rain, which could become heavy at times. We'll see highs of 17 degrees. That's the latest. I'm Sean Moore.
0: This is Kate at Nation Easy with your relaxing favourites from the Kinks and Sunny Afternoon. They're up after Prince.

At the risk of making you feel very old, that was a number one from 1966. The Kinks on Nation Easy and Sunny Afternoon. Welcome to the show. It's Kate Weston here until 10 o'clock this Thursday morning. I've got Thursday's Happy Fact on the way to make your day a little better. Not much, just a bit this week. The facts are foodie facts. It is up after Soul to Soul and Celine Dion. She's all by herself on Nation Easy. When I was

0: However do you want me? However do you need me? Soul to soul, don't answer that. On Nation Easy Radio, welcome along to Thursday's breakfast show. It's Kate Weston here with you again. I've got Elton John and Kiki Dee on the way. Yes, that song from the long hot summer of 1976. And we've got Randy Crawford on the way as well. And Selena with your traffic and travel after Thursday's happy fact. To make your day a little better, not much, just a bit this week, they are foodie facts. Dark chocolate that is 70% cocoa or more actually contains more caffeine per ounce than coffee. Who knew? Be warned, if you have a coffee and some dark chocolate, yeah, you'll be bouncing off the ceiling.
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13: Class, it's been reported that if we keep using water like we are now, by 2055 we could be short by 5 billion litres a day.
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21: Westbound A27, Havant to Hilsey, it's slowing into the lane closure, impacting you on the southbound A3M there now. Meanwhile, North Walls in Winchester has a lane closure, likely to cause problems. Approaching the ongoing closure of the A31 then, we've got slow traffic on the M27 westbound from Rannums. Busy from Hour on the A36, A35 King both ways into Lyndhurst. Roger Pennyway slow in God's Hill.
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Offered, you might need somebody. It's Kate here at Nation Easy with your breakfast show this morning, this Thursday, the 20th of August, and I almost forgot today's special day. Well, we've had a week of special days, haven't we? But today is National Bacon Lovers Day. Oh, and I do love a bit of bacon. There is nothing quite like it, especially the decent stuff. Not this stuff from the supermarket. There's all full of goodness knows what, and lots of water, and goes all curly and boils in the frying pan. Not that stuff, the proper stuff. Oh, it is lush, is it not? There is nothing like a bacon sandwich. I've got James Ingram on the way with Michael McDonald after Dr. Hook on Nation Easy Radio. When

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9: A27 westbound Havant to Hilsey is slowing into the lane closure. The A31 closure across the Forest is still in place. Westbound M27 closed from Junction 2. Approaching that closure, it's slow from Raynham Services. Busy around the Redbridge roundabout, particularly outbound Redbridge Road and the southbound M271. A35 still stop-start into Lyndhurst as well.
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3: 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A scenic 4-minute shuttle across the harbour. 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

0: Big ages makes me feel summery. Don't know about you. You be 40? Chrissy Hynde, I know I'm strange. And I got you, babe. It's Kate here at Nation Easy, fast approaching 9 o'clock this Thursday morning. You know what that means. After the news and the weather, we have the Stress Busters, an hour of super relaxing favourites, kicking off this morning with Lionel Richie and Neil Diamond. Nation Easy.
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7: The top stories this hour. Prince Harry and Meghan are planning on moving back to the UK later this month, more than 6 years after leaving for California. We're told they'll remain as non-working royals and live outside of London, with their two children enrolled at British schools. The Duke of Sussex has previously said he didn't feel safe bringing his family here because they're not eligible for taxpayer-funded security except within royal residences. Here's Sky Royal correspondent Laura Bundock.
8: The circus that is bound to follow Meghan and Harry will, by association, be really uncomfortable for the Prince and Princess of Wales.
7: Around 700,000 teenagers will be getting their GCSE results today, and for the first time, some students in England will be able to access their grades through a new education record app. Fines for illegally dumping waste are rising from £300 to £5,000 after the Prime Minister called it a problem that's blighted communities for too long. And Celtic have taken a giant step towards the Champions League group stage after beating Austrian side Lask 3-0 in the first leg of their playoff tie.
9: Now for the news from across the South. The derelict former care home in Liss has been destroyed in a large blaze. More than 60 firefighters from across Hampshire attended the scene in the early hours of yesterday morning. No injuries were reported and investigations are now underway. A petition calling for a new public consultation on changes at River Park in Winchester has been launched. It urges the council to pause plans for a new perimeter path. It will be formally presented at a council meeting later. A man has been arrested after a spate of vehicle attacks across Gosport. Officers were first called to St Nicholas Avenue on Wednesday morning after reports that two men on bicycles were smashing vehicles and windscreens. Further reports then came in from Samson Close and Pinewood. Known as one of Hampshire's most dangerous roads, new speed cameras are being put in to curb dangerous driving. The cameras on Portsdown Road Hill near Porchester have been paid for by the Safer Road Fund. It's in response to drivers speeding.
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9: A cloudy day with outbreaks of rain which could become heavy at times, or see highs of 17 degrees. That's the latest. I'm Sean Moore.
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0: Here we go then. Pull up a sofa. No, pull up your chaise lounge. Relax and enjoy this morning's Stress Busters. We are kicking off with Neil Diamond and Lionel.

He's on Nation Easy, the air that I breathe. Ah, the unmistakable sound of the Hollies. Nobody did harmonies quite like that. It's a little bit like hearing Karen Carpenter sing. So distinctive, so wonderful. I know I am waxing lyrical once again. Welcome to the Stress Busters. It's Kate Weston here with your super relaxing favourites until 10 o'clock this Thursday morning. Vanessa Williams is lined up and ready to go after Alison Moyet on Nation Easy Radio.

0: Vanessa Williams, save the best for last on Nation Easy Radio. It's Kate Weston here with you. And, a new story that caught my eye a few days ago comes from Singapore, where a group of seniors are practicing parkour in a playground to avoid injuries. I don't know about avoiding injuries. It may well cause a few injuries. I don't know if you've seen parkour. It involves running and jumping and vaulting over obstacles, adapting movement for the environment. And it looks quite scary. But these seniors, well, they're giving it a go. And it did make me think that perhaps here at Nation Easy, we too should be doing a bit of parkour. I can just see Andy Jackson hanging off the side of the Spinnaker Tower. It's just a thought. I've got the Carpenters on the way, America as well. And next up in the Stress Busters is Angel Eyes from Wet, Wet, Wet.
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0: 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I like to do it each weekday. Just call 9 o'clock. I play an hour of super relaxing favourites. Stuart, well, he gets in on the act and he plays an hour at 6 p.m. And you can't keep a good man down. Duncan Barks plays 2 hours of stress busters Monday to Thursday at 10 p.m. On with the music this morning. Next up, it's David Gray.
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0: Sixpence none the richer rounds off the Stress Busters here at Nation Easy Radio 4 this morning. As I say, there will be another hour at 6 with Stuart, 2 hours with Duncan from 10 o'clock tonight as well. Andy Jackson is chomping at the bit. He's desperate to get on the air. He is up after the news and the weather. I'm back from 6 tomorrow morning for the last show of the week. Yes, Friday tomorrow. I will see you then. Have a lovely rest of Thursday. Take care. Ta-ta.
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8: Top stories this hour. Girls continue to outperform boys at GCSE, though the gap is narrowing. Students in England, Wales and Northern Ireland are collecting results this morning. Next, questions are being asked of Prince Harry and Meghan's security, as it's revealed the couple are planning to move back to the UK with their two children this month. They're not eligible for taxpayer-funded protection outside monarchy homes. Here's royal commentator Jenny Bond.
9: Everyone was gobsmacked yet again. It seems to be the way they rock, Harry and Meghan. And they like a lot of secrecy, a lot of privacy, and then these bombshells. It's the sort of thing that Harry railed against in his book about the way the palace briefed certain media. Well, it seems to be that's what he's doing too.
8: The boss of Travel Lodge has quit. Joe Boydell was criticised for the handling of safety concerns when a guest was sexually assaulted by a man who'd been given a key card to her room in Maidenhead. And UK cinemas are toying with the idea of banning smart glasses. They're concerned the tech could record movies.
10: Now for the news from across the South. The derelict former care home in Liss has been destroyed in a large blaze. More than 60 firefighters from across Hampshire attended the scene in the early hours of yesterday morning. No injuries were reported and the investigations are now underway. A petition calling for a new public consultation on changes at River Park in Winchester has been launched. It urges the council to pause plans for a new perimeter path. It will be formally presented at a council meeting later. A man has been arrested after a spate of vehicle attacks across Gosport. Officers were first called to St Nicholas Avenue on Wednesday morning after reports that two men on bicycles were smashing vehicles and windscreens. Further reports then came in from Samson Close and Pinewood. Known as one of Hampshire's most dangerous roads, new speed cameras are being put in to curb dangerous driving. The cameras on Portsdown Road Hill near Porchester are being paid for by the Safer Road Fund. It's in response to drivers speeding.
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10: A cloudy day with outbreaks of rain, which could become heavy at times, or see highs of 17 degrees. That's the latest. I'm Sean Moore.
12: Thank you very much. Hello, good morning. This is Andy Jackson here at Nation Easy Radio. Relaxing favourites coming up from the Isle of Wight's Level 42, Elvis Presley and the Pet Shop Boys.

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Music question, first one of the day, always round about this time. Let's do Lord's real surname, please. You know, Lord, the singer. Is it Yelich O'Connor? Is it Clark? Or is it Mitchell? Oh, this is a tricky one, isn't it? I'll give you Lord as we know her, but Lord's real surname, Yelich O'Connor, Clark or Mitchell? A difficult one to start with today. The answer after this, Damien Rice and Cannonball on Nation Easy Radio.

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0: Could It Be Magic? Barry Manilow playing on Nation Easy Radio. Another relaxing favourite coming up from Diana Ross in a couple of moments. Let's do the answer as well to our rather tricky first question of the day on the All Day Easy Brain Buster. Lord's real name, Yelich O'Connor, Clark or Mitchell? Bizarrely, Yelich O'Connor is the correct answer. Well done if you knew that.
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0: relaxing favourites all day. This is Nation Easy Radio. Andy Jackson here, and a reminder as well that I'm on with Kate Weston Sundays from 12 noon for a whole afternoon of chat, including a look back at the week's celebrity birthdays. We do it from youngest to oldest. 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
10: Top stories this hour. GCSE data suggests girls are continuing to outperform boys, but as that gap narrows, geographical differences are widening. 28.6% of London entries achieved top grades this year, compared to 17.7% in the northeast of England. Pupils in Wales and Northern Ireland picking up their results this morning as well. Next, 6 months after leaving the UK for California, Prince Harry and Meghan are planning to move back here this month. It's understood the Duke and Duchess of Sussex will stay as non-working royals and live outside London with their two children. Here's royal journalist Bronte Coy.
11: My understanding is that Harry had tried to reach out to his brother a number of times in the wake of all of the information that was shared by the Sussexes right after they left, but it was, as I was told, one-way traffic. Does that change when Harry and Meghan move here? We'll find out.
10: The Prime Minister says the days of criminal gangs making easy money from dumping illegal waste are over. Fines will increase from £300 to £5,000. And cinemas are thinking about banning smart glasses. They're worried the tech could record movies.
12: Now for the news from across the South. An investigation is underway into a fire which destroyed a derelict care home in Liss. 60 firefighters from 13 stations across Hampshire worked through the early hours of yesterday morning to tackle the flames. Parts of the building collapsed. No injuries were reported. Ofsted has given Portsmouth Children's Services its highest possible rating. The City Council was judged outstanding across all four inspection areas, with inspectors highlighting strong relationships with children and support for care-experienced young people. Hampshire County Council has unveiled plans for 70 new specialist SEND places in Gosport. The former Peel Common Infant School will be converted into an additional Waterloo School campus for children with social, emotional and mental health needs. An 11-year-old from Portsmouth is heading to the Pokemon World Championships in San Francisco. Declan started playing the game age 8. It will be his third time at the tournament. He will compete with around 400 other players.
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12: Showers spreading through the afternoon, which could become heavy at times, will see highs of 24 degrees. That's the latest. I'm Sean Moore.
0: Hello, good morning. This is Nation Easy Radio. It's Andy Jackson here with another hour of relaxing favourites on the way, like Stephanie Mills, Frankie Valli, and

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Of playing on Nation Easy Radio. Are you ready for the next question on the all-day Easy Brain Buster? It is our film and TV question. And I would like to know which 1992 film starred Daniel Day-Lewis as a frontiersman caught between two warring sides in colonial America. Was it Black Robe, The Last of the Mohicans, or Dancing with Wolves? The answer after Brenda Russell and another relaxing favourite with Piano in the Dark from Nation Easy Radio.

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Amazed, Lone Star on Nation Easy Radio. John Waite, Missing You, on the way in a moment. And the answer to our film and TV question on the all-day Easy Brainbuster. I asked which 1992 film starred Daniel Day-Lewis as a frontiersman caught between two warring sides in colonial America. Your choices were Black Robe, The Last of the Mohicans, and Dances with Wolves. The answer was The Last of the Mohicans.

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9: Top stories this hour. The anxious wait's over for thousands of pupils who've been finding out their GCSE and BTEC results across England, Wales and Northern Ireland today. Girls have outperformed boys again, though the gap is narrowing. London has pulled ahead in terms of top grades compared to the north of England and the Midlands. More than 6 years on from their move to California, Prince Harry and Meghan are returning to live in the UK. The King's understood to welcome the opportunity to see more of the Sussex family. Police are reminding the public to only phone 999 in a genuine emergency. This guy wrongly thought that accidentally buying a non-alcoholic gin and tonic warranted a call.
10: I'm sitting over the park, it's nice and cool, I'm sitting in the shade, and I look at it, it's zero alcohol. He says, you've already drank one, and I says, okay, I've taken that one, and can I exchange the other ones? It cost me £6.
11: Okay, so this is not a police matter.
9: And in Formula One, Max Verstappen is staying on at Red Bull. He's signed a new long-term contract.
12: Now for the news from across the south. An investigation is underway into a fire which destroyed a derelict care home in Liss. 60 firefighters from 13 stations across Hampshire worked through the early hours of yesterday morning to tackle the flames. Parts of the building collapsed. No injuries were reported. Ofsted has given Portsmouth Children's Services its highest possible rating. The City Council was judged outstanding across all 4 inspection areas, with inspectors highlighting strong relationships with children and support for care-experienced young people. Paul. Hampshire County Council has unveiled plans for 70 new specialist SEND places in Gosport. The former Peel Common Infant School will be converted into an additional Waterloo School campus for children with social, emotional and mental health needs. An 11-year-old from Portsmouth is heading to the Pokemon World Championships in San Francisco. Declan started playing the game age 8. It will be his third time at the tournament. He will compete with around 400 other players.
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12: Showers spreading through the afternoon, which could become heavy at times, will see highs of 24 degrees. That's the latest. I'm Sean Moore.
0: Hello, good afternoon. Just gone 12. It's Andy here at Nation Easy Radio with relaxing favourites coming up from the chairman of the board, Patrice Rushen. Relax.

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on Nation Easy Radio with a song that topped the charts not only here, but in West Germany, Belgium, Ireland and the Netherlands. Right, we've got Coldplay and Bob Seger coming up in a couple of seconds. And the next of our all-day Easy Brain Busters is on the subject of sport. And I would like to know, please, which darts player won the first PDC World Championship in 1994? Choose between Phil Taylor, Dennis Priestley and John Lowe. When you try.

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0: It's Bob Seger. We've got tonight playing on Nation Easy Radio with relaxing favourites all day. Andy Jackson playing them for you as well. And Robbie Williams and Angels coming up in a couple of moments. Answer to our sports question on the All Day Easy Brain Buster. Which darts player won the first PDC World Championship in 1994? Was it Phil Taylor, Dennis Priestley or John Lowe? If you said Dennis Priestley, well done.
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0: relaxing favourites all day, and Stuart McGinley's Drive Time show weekday afternoons from 3 p.m. Latest on the roads from Selena Ross every afternoon, keeping her eyes on the roads and the rails and anything else that you need to know about. 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
9: The top stories this hour. As the dust settles on GCSE results day, we're now turning to who came out on top, boys or girls. Well, it's been revealed girls are still leading the way, but the gap between them is getting smaller. Meanwhile, London's leading with top grades compared to the north of England and the Midlands. It's understood Prince Harry and Meghan Markle will remain non-working royals as they prepare to move back to the UK this month. The Kings apparently welcome the opportunity to see more of the family. Jennifer Kite is the head of content at Heat magazine.
10: I've heard Charles was informed at the weekend, but for the Waleses, they are blindsided and shocked at the news. They didn't see it coming, and no one knows for sure why this feels so rushed.
9: Travelodge's chief executive, Joe Boydell, has stepped down. It comes after the hotel chain came under fire when a woman was sexually assaulted at one of their branches. The company says it has changed its policies. And hands-free recording Meta glasses could soon be banned in cinemas. It says staff worry they could be used to secretly record and pirate films.
11: Now for the news from across the South. An investigation is underway into a fire which destroyed a derelict care home in Liss. 60 firefighters from 13 stations across Hampshire worked through the early hours of yesterday morning to tackle the flames. Parts of the building collapsed. No injuries were reported. Ofsted has given Portsmouth Children's Services its highest possible rating. The City Council was judged outstanding across all four inspection areas, with inspectors highlighting strong relationships with children and support for care-experienced young people. Hampshire County Council has unveiled plans for 70 new specialist SEND places in Gosport. The former Peel Common Infant School will be converted into an additional Waterloo School campus for children with social, emotional and mental health needs. An 11-year-old from Portsmouth is heading to the Pokemon World Championships in San Francisco. Declan started playing the game age 8. It will be his third time at the tournament. He will compete with around 400 other players.
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11: Showers spreading through the afternoon, which could become heavy at times, will see highs of 24 degrees. That's the latest. I'm Sean Moore.
0: Hello, good afternoon. This is Andy Jackson here at Nation Easy Radio. Relaxing favourites coming up from Chicago and the Bee Gees. And we'll start with Belinda Carlisle.

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0: Hello, this is Andy Jackson here at Nation Easy Radio with more relaxing favourites on the way. 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

I'm Every Woman, Chaka Khan, playing on Nation Easy Radio, relaxing favourites all afternoon, like Sam Smith and the Beautiful South coming up in a couple of moments. Let us do the next question on the all-day Easy Brain Buster. It's the round on general knowledge, and I would like to know, please, which country is home to the Great Barrier Reef? Choose between Australia, Indonesia and New Zealand. Think even I could get this one. 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

0: Sam Smith, and I'm not the only one playing on Nation Easy Radio with relaxing favourites all afternoon. And the all-day Easy Brain Buster general knowledge question: which country is home to the Great Barrier Reef? Australia, Indonesia, or New Zealand? The answer was Australia. Easy, but will the round we call the tricky one be as easy in less than an hour's time? I think probably not. Nation Easy.
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7: The top stories this hour. Prime Minister Andy Burnham says Prince Harry and Meghan Markle's security is a private matter as they prepare to return to the UK. He was asked if the government would fund their protection, but said it's up to the couple. Well, we've been speaking to Heat Magazine's head of content, Jennifer Kite. She tells us it sounds like some of the security concerns must have been sorted.
8: What we've heard is behind the scenes arrangements have been made that have made Meghan feel much better, but these are yet to be made public.
7: The gap between boys and girls getting top GCSE grades is now the smallest it's been in more than 20 years. The girls did come out on top this year again. Meanwhile, pupils in London have outscored those in the north of England and the Midlands with the highest marks. Fines for dumping illegal waste are jumping from £300 to £5,000. As the Prime Minister warns gangs, their days of easy money are over. Hundreds of toxic chemicals have been found at dumping sites across the country. And in F1, Max Verstappen is staying on at Red Bull. He's signed a new long-term contract that keeps him with the team until the end of the decade.
9: Now for the news from across the South. An investigation is underway into a fire which destroyed a derelict care home in Liss. 60 firefighters from 13 stations across Hampshire worked through the early hours of yesterday morning to tackle the flames. Parts of the building collapsed. No injuries were reported. Ofsted has given Portsmouth Children's Services its highest possible rating. The City Council was judged outstanding across all four inspection areas, with inspectors highlighting strong relationships with children and support for care-experienced young people. Hampshire County Council has unveiled plans for 70 new specialist SEND places in Gosport. The former Peel Common Infant School will be converted into an additional Waterloo School campus for children with social, emotional and mental health needs. An 11-year-old from Portsmouth is heading to the Pokemon World Championships in San Francisco. Declan started playing the game age 8. It will be his third time at the tournament. He will compete with around 400 other players.
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9: Showers spreading through the afternoon, which could become heavy at times. We'll see highs of 24 degrees. That's the latest. I'm Sean Moore.
10: Hello, good afternoon. It's Andy Jackson here at Nation Easy Radio. Relaxing favourites on the way from the Average White Band, The Carpenters, and this from Michael Jackson.

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0: 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Quick look at some of the things happening across the south over the next days and weeks. And on Friday the 28th of August, Comedy Under the Stars closes its summer season on the outdoor stage in Catherington near Horndean. 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

Howard Jones, What Is Love? From Nation Easy Radio with relaxing favourites all afternoon. Elton John and Keila Settle coming up in a couple of moments. And the final round of questions are the all-day Easy Brain Buster. I say questions, there's only ever one. The round we call the tricky one. I would like to know, please, which country invented the modern credit card? Was it USA, Japan or UK? We'll do the answer after Keila Settle and the Greatest Showman Ensemble. This is me from Nation Easy.

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0: Tiny Dancer, Elton John on Nation Easy Radio. Janet Jackson with another relaxing favourite in the form of Runaway coming in a couple of moments. And the answer to the final question of the day on the all-day Easy Brain Buster. It's the round we call the tricky one. Which country invented the modern credit card? USA, Japan or UK? And it was USA. United States of America invented the Diners Club card. They issued that first one back in 1950.
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0: This is Nation Easy Radio. 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It's part of Stress Busters. We do it every day, 9 a.m, 6 p.m. and with Duncan Barks again, Monday to Friday from 10 p.m. All on the home of relaxing favourites. 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
4: The top stories this hour. The Prime Minister has been asked if the government should pay for Prince Harry and Meghan's security when they move back to the UK.
5: This is a private matter. It's a matter for Harry and for Meghan, and we wish them well in the move that they're making.
4: Harry recently lost a legal battle after his security was downgraded when he stepped down as a working royal. The family are returning this month. The gap between boys and girls getting top GCSE marks is at its narrowest for more than 20 years. The girls have still come out on top, though, while the difference between London, whose pupils did best, and the North East rose to record levels. Dumping illegal waste could now cost offenders £5,000, a huge leap from the old £300 fine. Number 10 says it's a warning to gangs cashing in on toxic rubbish. And we all know this year's weather's hit harvests hard, but brace yourselves, there could soon be less champagne on shop shelves. French producers are picking grapes a month early as droughts and extreme heat have sped up ripening.
6: Now for the news across the South. Children's services in Portsmouth have been rated outstanding across the board by Ofsted. Inspectors say children and families receive strong, tailored support, while care-experienced young people benefit from help with housing, education and employment. No injuries have been reported in a large blaze destroying a derelict care home in Liss. Parts of the building collapsed, and at the height of the incident, more than 60 firefighters tackled flames. An investigation has been launched to determine the cause. A vacant school building in Gosport could become a specialist education centre for up to 70 children with additional needs. Plans would see the former Peel Common Infant School refurbished and operated as an extra campus for the Waterloo School. And calls are growing from many residents for a new public consultation on changes at River Park in Winchester. A petition urging the City Council to pause certain plans, including a new perimeter path, is being formally presented at a council meeting this evening.
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6: Showers should clear into the early evening with some bright spells. Highs of 21 dropping to 13. That's the latest. I'm Josh Tate.
8: Hello, good afternoon. Stuart here across the South at Nation Easy Radio. Thanks as ever to Andy. And here we are with another hour of relaxing favourites.

Hugely successful cover version for Simply Red and Harold Melvin in the Blue Notes, If You Don't Know Me By Now. And Supertramp and The Logical Song getting us underway then for Drive Time this afternoon at Nation Easy Radio. Selena will be along later. First update in about half an hour with all the latest travel. And if you do spot something on the roads, the travel hotline is open now. The number 0333 311 1050. Your calls always appreciated. And here's a lovely song now from The Stylistics. And You Make Me Feel Brand New at Nation Easy Radio at just coming up towards 3:15.

0: Nation Easy Radio with relaxing favourites, including that from Elvis Costello and She, previously recorded by Charles Aznavour. Thursday, 20th of August. Today, it's World Mosquito Day. Yuck. And it's also National Radio Day. That's a bit better, isn't it? And we don't bite either. And Hawaiian Pizza Day, dedicated to the controversial pineapple on pizza. Where do you stand on this? Are you in favour or not? I used to be very much against this until I did try it one time on holiday. For some reason, it's just better on holiday. And you know what? I was pleasantly surprised. So don't knock it until you've tried it, is all I'm going to say on that one. On the way here very soon at Nation Easy Radio, more relaxing favourites, including a number one from Rod Stewart and something from one of the biggest selling movie soundtracks ever. Nation Easy
1: 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The good news is, if these are found early, they can be managed or corrected.
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0: Yeah, to cancel his remaining shows in America recently for his Greatest Hits tour. We obviously send him lots of love and hopefully he'll be back on stage soon. It's Rod Stewart at Nation Easy Radio and Maggie May. Just after 3:30, and there's only a day to go before this happens. Make me a winner! Upgrade your summer with Nation Player. We've got a massive £650,000 to be won tomorrow on Make Me a Winner. Just imagine how you could go VIP style with this money in your account. Last week's winner, Craig, knew that it was going to upgrade his summer for sure.
1: I've not had a holiday for a couple of years because I've been struggling a bit, so a massive holiday for sure. 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
0: And he can definitely go first class and stay in the poshest hotel. 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

0: Ronan Keating and Life is a Roller Coaster at Nation Easy Radio with relaxing favourites for the South. Well, wasn't it fresher last night? For one moment, I almost thought I was cold, but then I realised I was just adjusting to slightly more bearable temperatures at night time. So today we're going to have more showers, quite breezy as well, with a high of 21 Celsius, and another fresh night to come tonight with a low of 11 degrees Celsius. And for tomorrow, pretty much a similar story. There won't be so many showers around though for Friday, sunny intervals and a gentle breeze, and things will settle down again as we go into the weekend with more sunshine, but thankfully no heat. Temperatures pretty much where they should be for this time of year, around 22 or 23. If you've got plans, it's looking good. Coming up next, we'll see how the roads are looking across the South with Selena and then Steve Winwood and some Higher Love. Nation Easy
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8: Westbound A27 already slowing towards the Hilsey Lane closure. Also, Main Road through Twyford, we've got roadworks there. They're causing delays. Mansbridge Road, westbound A27 is slow. Ongoing A31 closure, then closed westbound from Junction 2. It's slow on the approach to that. M271 slow down to Redbridge. All approaches to Lyndhurst once again looking really slow, particularly the A35 on both the east and westbound approaches. Very slow through God's Hill as well on Roger Penny Way.
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0: Lovely song from Savage Garden at Nation Easy Radio, and I Knew I Loved You. And we have more of that to come this evening as we turn the music down a notch with Stress Busters, helping you to get rid of all that stress from the day with a whole hour of relaxing favourites. And coming up next, we'll get the South's latest news and weather at 4 o'clock. Nation Easy
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2: The top stories this hour. Andy Burnham says security for Prince Harry and Meghan when they return to the UK is a private matter. The couple's protection was downgraded when Harry stepped down as a working royal. They're coming back this month. Boys are closing in on girls when it comes to top GCSE grades, with the smallest gap in over 20 years. Girls remain slightly ahead though. Pupils in London led the country with the best results today. Travelodge's chief executive Joe Boydell has stepped down. It comes after the hotel chain came under fire when a woman was sexually assaulted at one of their branches. The company says it has changed its policies. And it's looking a bit like New York in Glasgow today, with American flags lining the streets and fake snow on the ground. Part of the city's been transformed into Gotham City again as filming for the new Batman movie continues. Fan Kate says Glasgow could have something to learn from Gotham.
3: The main thing was like the bus stop. Someone said like, oh, they've changed the bus times. And the bus times are actually better in Gotham City than they are in Glasgow.
4: Now for the news across the South. Children's services in Portsmouth have been rated outstanding across the board by Ofsted. Inspectors say children and families receive strong, tailored support, while care-experienced young people benefit from help with housing, education and employment. No injuries have been reported in a large blaze destroying a derelict care home in Liss. Parts of the building collapsed, and at the height of the incident, more than 60 firefighters tackled flames. An investigation has been launched to determine the cause. A vacant school building in Gosport could become a specialist education centre for up to 70 children with additional needs. Plans would see the former Peel Common Infant School refurbished and operated as an extra campus for the Waterloo School. And calls are growing from many residents for a new public consultation on changes at River Park in Winchester. A petition urging the City Council to pause certain plans, including a new perimeter path, is being formally presented at a council meeting this evening.
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4: Showers should clear into the early evening with some bright spells. Highs of 21 dropping to 13. That's the latest. I'm Josh Tate.
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Lovely song, isn't it? 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James Taylor at Nation Easy Radio, and You've Got a Friend. 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

0: That is such a good song, isn't it? Nation Easy Radio, spanning the decades to bring you relaxing favourites. There you have Robert Plant and the Big Log. And he's celebrating his 78th birthday today. Sylvester McCoy, the actor, is 83. Joe Pasquale is 65. It's tempting to do the voice, but I won't. And David Walliams is 55. And a happy birthday to you if you're celebrating your birthday for today, the 20th of August. Now, we're heading up towards travel time again with Selena. We'll get the very latest. And then it's Patti LaBelle and Michael McDonald, a gorgeous duet from them, and a number one from The Police.
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3: Class, it's been reported that if we keep using water like we are now, by 2055 we could be short by 5 billion litres a day.
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11: Northbound A34 is quite slow from Kingsworthy towards South Wanston at the moment. Meanwhile, the eastbound A303 and over to Bullington Cross is a little slow in places. We've got Roadworks Main Road Twyford delaying you, as we have A27 North Baddersley. Really busy into Romsey at the moment, and the westbound A27 lane closure at Hillsey causing queues back to the A3M. Meanwhile, the Redbridge Road out of Southampton, that's queuing back onto Millbrook Road West, impacting the M271 southbound. Westbound M27 and still slow from Brownhams. A35 very slow into Lyndhurst, very slow A338 to Ringwood as well.
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0: From the summer of 40 years ago, Patti LaBelle and Michael McDonald, a beautiful duet, and On My Own here at Nation Easy Radio. Hopefully I'm not. You are there, aren't you? Just thought I'd check. I've got Johnny Bristol in a moment from the 70s and an invisible Alison Moyet. Make me a winner! 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Now, tomorrow, £650,000 could land in your bank account thanks to Make Me a Winner. Craig, who won on Friday, said that he was very surprised to get the call.
1: Well, I'm shocked at the moment. I'm shaking. Brilliant. It's fantastic, guys.
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0: Alison Moyet and Invisible, taken from her fantastic Alf album. It is Nation Easy Radio. Relaxing favourites then for this Thursday afternoon. A fresher day then for all of us after a much cooler night as well. Temperatures today around 21 degrees Celsius. There is the chance of some showers as we go through this afternoon. It will turn dry tonight with a low of 11, and also the breeze will ease up. And then for tomorrow, we're going to start to see things brightening up again. It should stay dry for Friday. Temperatures similar to today and looking dry and sunny across the weekend, but no heat wave, thankfully. Next, it's Travel Time with Selena.
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10: Class, it's been reported that if we keep using water like we are now, by 2055 we could be short by 5 billion litres a day.
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15: Gary's updating me from the northbound A34. There was an incident around South Wanston. It's all cleared now. Traffic is free-flowing and moving well once again. Southbound A34 is busy, though, to Bullington Cross. Main Road, Twyford has works. There are delays there. It's very slow northbound into Romsey on Lusborough Lane. North Ballersley is slow with roadworks. A31 closure, then, means an extensive delay on the A35 into Lyndhurst, both ways, but particularly eastbound. M271 solid southbound on the whole stretch. Queues out of Southampton on Millbrook Road.
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7: 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A scenic 4-minute shuttle across the harbour. 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

0: the Eagles, and There's a New Kid in Town, and there you have the Bangles and their big number one, Eternal Flame, playing Across the South. 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
10: The top stories this hour. A man's been charged in relation to the terror attack on

0: Upton Park synagogue in Manchester that killed two people. 49-year-old Hekmat Omar Ali Hakim's accused of failing to disclose information regarding terrorist activity. Melvin Kravitz and Adrian Dolby lost their lives in last October's attack. The Prime Minister says how the Duke and Duchess of Sussex pay for their security once back in the UK this month is a private matter. Prince Harry lost legal battles over his taxpayer-funded protection being downgraded in 2020 when the couple left for the US. Boys are closing the gap between them and the girls and getting top GCSE marks. It's the tightest it's been for more than 20 years. And it's kilts out and capes in as Glasgow is transformed into Gotham City with Batman filming continuing. American flags are up and a car's been seen doing donuts in fake snow. Fan Kat reckons Glasgow's perfect for the production.
1: You know, the dark kind of noir sort of aspect to it. And it's like, I think what Glasgow really has that in its architecture as well.
2: Now for the news across the south. Children's services in Portsmouth have been rated outstanding across the board by Ofsted. Inspectors say children and families receive strong, tailored support, while care-experienced young people benefit from help with housing, education and employment. No injuries have been reported in a large blaze destroying a derelict care home in Liss. Parts of the building collapsed and at the height of the incident, more than 60 firefighters tackled flames. An investigation has been launched to determine the cause. A vacant school building in Gosport could become a specialist education centre for up to 70 children with additional needs. Plans would see the former Peel Common Infant School refurbished and operated as an extra campus for the Waterloo School. And calls are growing from many residents for a new public consultation on changes at River Park in Winchester. A petition urging the City Council to pause certain plans, including a new perimeter path, is being formally presented at a council meeting this evening.
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2: Showers should clear into the early evening with some bright spells, highs of 21 dropping to 13. That's the latest. I'm Josh Tate.
5: 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Relax.

Less chat and more of your relaxing favourites right here at Nation Easy Radio with a gorgeous song there from the 3 Degrees. And When Will I See You Again? It's just gone 5:10. Kate Weston back here for breakfast tomorrow, by the way, with all the latest news, weather and travel for your Friday morning. And a whole hour of songs to relax to in Stress Busters, where you might be hearing the likes of Phyllis Nelson and Move Closer.

0: Nation Easy Radio with relaxing favourites, including their Bryan Adams and Thought I'd Died and Gone to Heaven. And it was on this day, 2004, that a man from Stoke-on-Trent named Bryan Adams as the other man in his divorce papers. I remember this story. This was after years spent trying to cope with his wife's obsession with the singer. Rob Tinsley said that he had to live with a 6-foot cutout of Bryan Adams, which stood at the foot of the bed. And posters on the bedroom walls. I mean, just imagine waking up in the middle of the night and just seeing that 6-foot cutout of Bryan Adams staring at you. It would give you nightmares, wouldn't it? Dear, oh dear. I think definitely grounds for divorce. He's probably needed some counselling after that as well. Elsewhere on this day, 1987, Lindsey Buckingham left Fleetwood Mac. And 1911, the first round-the-world telegram was sent. Now, we'll get the latest travel with Selena in just a moment. She's going to send us a telegram with all the latest. And then Phil Collins in the first single from his epic But Seriously album.
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4: Looks to have been a closure of the southbound A34 Lichfield towards Whitchurch. I think traffic's been released there now. It is very slow on the approach and it's very congested through Whitchurch itself as traffic has been diverting off, but it looks like it's on the move now. Also, Main Road Twyford has roadworks. They've been causing delays, as has the westbound lane closure on the A27 at Hilsey. Congestion still Ashfield into Romsey and through works at North Baddesley. M271 pretty solid both ways. Lengthy delays out of Southampton once again along Millbrook Road and Redbridge Road. Also Lyndhurst A35, particularly bad eastbound there. Westbound M27 slow from Junction 3.
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0: Ah, just wonderful. Elton John and Rocket Man at Nation Easy Radio with relaxing favourites for the South. If you've had a busy old day today, maybe rushing around or still on holiday, we've got a whole hour of songs to help you unwind with Stress Busters tonight between 6 and 7. Going to take you back to the early 80s in just a minute, when one of the great musical crimes ever took place, when Ultravox were denied the number one spot by a certain Joe Dolce and Shut Up Your Face. Yes, Vienna plays in just a minute. Make me a winner. 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We play again tomorrow and there's £650,000 to be won. 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

0: Daniel Powter still having a bad day. It's Nation Easy Radio. Stuart here with relaxing favourites for the South. A couple of entertainment stories tonight. And Celine Dion has been talking about stiff person syndrome and the battle she's had with it just a few weeks before her comeback Paris shows. Have you got a ticket for those? They were like gold dust, weren't they? That promises to be something pretty special. Oasis have sent out an emotional trailer for their upcoming documentary following their reunion, and more live shows to come next year by the looks of it, possibly at Nebworth. And in Newbury, Jessie J decided to take matters into her own hands. Well, sort of. When there were some people causing a disturbance, they were having a scrap in the audience when she was on stage. So she asked security to boot them out. But she did say she'd be happy to foot the Uber bill just to get them out of the venue, which was greeted with applause from the cheering fans at Newbury Racecourse. Now, coming up here at Nation Easy Radio, wherever you are in the South, we'll get the latest travel with Selena, and then it's the Eurythmics.
1: 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But around one in five young children have a sight condition that can get in the way of all that wonder. The good news is, if these are found early, they can be managed or corrected.
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4: Still looking slow, southbound A34. That's towards Dunley. There was an incident there, I think, earlier, which I think the road has cleared now. Still very busy through Whitchurch, though, as traffic was diverting there. It is slow through Twyford with Works Main Road, A27. The roadworks Hilsey westbound delaying you from the A3M. Eastbound slow to Havant as well. Very slow out of Southampton along Millbrook Road and Redbridge Road. Southbound M271 queuing to Redbridge. Westbound M27 queuing junctions 3 to 2, very slow around Lyndhurst once again, particularly bad A35.
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0: Whitney Houston, Saving All My Love For You at Nation Easy Radio, the home of Kate Weston at breakfast and Stress Busters. And we're due another hour of songs to help you unwind. That's coming up in just a moment after the South's latest news and weather headlines for 6 o'clock.
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3: The top stories this hour. An Iraqi man has been charged over last October's terror attack at a Manchester synagogue that killed two worshippers. Hekmat Omar Ali Hakim is accused of failing to disclose information about the stabbing. Counter-terror police say it's a significant development in their investigation. Andy Burnham says Prince Harry and Meghan's security when they return to the UK this month is a private matter. The Prime Minister wouldn't be drawn on whether the government will pay for specialist protection officers. Boys are closing the gap on girls with the smallest difference in high GCSE grades for more than two decades. Meanwhile, there's been a record jump in maths excellence as more than 6,000 students got a 7 or above. And it's looking a little bit like New York in Glasgow today, with American flags lining the streets and fake snow on the ground. It's been transformed into Gotham City as filming for Batman continues.

0: Fan Kat says Glasgow could have something to learn from Gotham.
1: The main thing was like the bus stop. Someone said like, oh, they've changed the bus times. And the bus times are actually better in Gotham City than they are in Glasgow, so...
2: Now for the news across the south. Children's services in Portsmouth have been rated outstanding across the board by Ofsted. Inspectors say children and families receive strong, tailored support, while care-experienced young people benefit from help with housing, education and employment. No injuries have been reported in a large blaze destroying a derelict care home in Liss. Parts of the building collapsed, and at the height of the incident, more than 60 firefighters tackled flames. An investigation has been launched to determine the cause. A vacant school building in Gosport could become a specialist education centre for up to 70 children with additional needs. Plans would see the former Peel Common Infant School refurbished and operated as an extra campus for the Waterloo School. And calls are growing from many residents for a new public consultation on changes at River Park in Winchester. A petition urging the City Council to pause certain plans, including a new perimeter path, is being formally presented at a council meeting this evening.
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2: Showers should clear into the early evening with some bright spells, highs of 21 dropping to 13. That's the latest. I'm Josh Tate.
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0: Shakespeare's Sister, and stay at Nation Easy Radio with relaxing favourites all across the South. That one spent weeks at number one in 1992. We started with Up Where We Belong from An Officer and a Gentleman as well. It's just coming up towards 11 minutes after six with Louis Armstrong now, and we have all the time in the world. Well, till seven anyway.
1: Yeah.

0: gorgeous song from Lucy Silvers at Nation Easy Radio, and What You're Made Of. Here we are with Stress Busters for tonight, and more relaxing favourites coming up in the next 20 minutes, including something from the summer of 88 from Glenn Medeiros, and another beautiful duet with Linda Ronstadt and Aaron Neville. But next, it's travel time. Nation Easy
1: Radio. Jaffa Cakes are cakes. But some people still don't get it. Well, if you won't listen to reason, maybe you'll listen to a song.

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1: McVitie's Jaffa Cakes. It's a cake, you biscuit.
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15: Still looking slow, southbound A34. That's towards Dunley. There was an incident there, I think, earlier, which I think the road has cleared now. Still very busy through Whitchurch, though, as traffic was diverting there. It is slow through Twyford with Works Main Road, A27. The roadworks Hilsey westbound delaying you from the A3M. Eastbound slow to Havant as well. Very slow out of Southampton along Millbrook Road and Redbridge Road. Southbound M271 queuing to Redbridge. Westbound M27 queuing junctions 3 to 2, very slow around Lyndhurst, once again particularly bad A35.
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12: With Gosport Ferry, a scenic 4-minute shuttle across the harbour. It's shorter by water,

0: 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And there's more this evening with Duncan Barks, and you can choose your ultimate relaxing favourite. 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The nightcap is on at 10:30 and 11:30. Next this evening, Selena will have the last travel update of the night for us, and then it's another duet from Kenny Rogers and Sheena Easton, a song that was first a hit for Bob Seger.
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11: Westbound A303 towards Andover. It's been a broken down vehicle causing delays for a while. That's heading towards Pickett 20. Queues are back past the Long Parish turn there. Meanwhile, Ashfield into Romsey, the northbound stretch is slow. Westbound M27 slow 3-2. And it's still queuing outbound from Southampton, Redbridge Road. M271 slow there as well. Still very busy into Lyndhurst, A35 in particular, eastbound.
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0: Coming up after the news and weather at 7, and I'll be over on Nation Radio South from 8 o'clock tonight with Dusty Springfield's reputation in the Album Hall of Fame. And we'll kick off with the 80s at 8. That's over on Nation Radio South. Meantime, whatever you're doing tonight, have a wonderful evening.
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5: The top stories this hour. A 49-year-old man's been charged in relation to the terror attack on the Heaton Park Synagogue in Manchester that killed two worshippers. Hekmat Omar Ali Hakim's accused of failing to disclose information regarding terrorist activity. Officers are hailing this a significant development in their investigation. The Prime Minister says how the Duke and Duchess of Sussex pay for their security once back in the UK is a private matter. He wouldn't be drawn on whether the government would fund protection when they return this month. The number of teenagers getting top GCSE grades has gone up. The gap between boys and girls is also the lowest this century, but regional differences between London and the North East are still the widest on record. And it's kilts out and capes in as Glasgow is transformed into Gotham City, with Batman filming continuing there. American flags are up and a car has been seen doing donuts in fake snow. Van Catt reckons Glasgow is perfect for the production.
6: You know, the dark kind of noir sort of aspect to it. And it's like, I think that Glasgow really has that in its architecture as well.
7: Now for the news across the South. Children's services in Portsmouth have been rated outstanding across the board by Ofsted. Inspectors say children and families receive strong, tailored support, while care-experienced young people benefit from help with housing, education and employment. No injuries have been reported in a large blaze destroying a derelict care home in Liss. Parts of the building collapsed, and at the height of the incident, more than 60 firefighters tackled flames. An investigation has been launched to determine the cause. A vacant school building in Gosport could become a specialist education centre for up to 70

0: children with additional needs. Plans would see the former Peel Common Infant School refurbished and operated as an extra campus for the Waterloo School. And calls are growing from many residents for a new public consultation on changes at River Park in Winchester. A petition urging the City Council to pause certain plans, including a new perimeter path, is being formally presented at a council meeting this evening.
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0: Showers should clear into the early evening with some bright spells. Highs of 21 dropping to 13. That's the latest. I'm Josh Tate.
3: Thanks, news people. Thank you, Stuart. And it's evening show time. Put your feet up and enjoy some nice, relaxing favourites. Let's start with Paul Young tonight.

Such a beautiful tune, Bette Midler, of course, and Wind Beneath My Wings. You're listening to Nation Easy Radio. Thank you so much for choosing us this evening. Tim Allen here with the tunes, and Andy Williams now on Nation Easy Radio.

0: beautiful south and Rotterdam on the station that plays relaxing favourites right across the south. This is Nation Easy Radio. Nice to have you there. I'm Tim Allen. Quick mention for this, and it's an event coming up at the RSPCA The Arc in Stubbington on the 22nd and 23rd of August. It's the Summer Fete. Loads of things going on down there. There's a bouncy castle, a bar, a food court, axe throwing, face painting, a dog show, and also a hook a duck as well. All sounds fun, happening at the RSPCA The Arc in Stubbington.
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0: Richard Marx, and right here waiting here at Nation Easy Radio on this Thursday evening. Good evening, Tim Allen here. I have to say, I've just noticed that the nights aren't quite so light as they were they? Here's something to cheer you up. 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
5: 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Diana Ross, and up next, here comes the Style Council on the evening show.

Billy Joel, Innocent Man. This is Nation Easy Radio. Fancy going for a run? Lots of events coming up that involve running in the next few weeks and months or so. For example, Shine Night Walk is happening from Guildhall Square in Southampton on Friday the 9th of October. An evening-sponsored walk through Southampton supporting Cancer Research UK. If you're taking part in that, good luck. Hope it all goes nicely for you. Right, how about this now from Queen here at Nation Easy Radio? Is this

0: Show Me Heaven from Maria McKee here at Nation Easy Radio, the evening show with me, Tim Allen. I'm here Monday to Thursday, Monday to Friday even, between 7 and 10. Hi to Claire, who is in Farlington, who's having a nice relaxing evening after a busy day at work. Hi to you. Also, hi to Sarah, who is in Shirley in Southampton, one of our newer listeners. Thank you for making the switch to Nation Easy Radio. Stick with us. Nick Kershaw from the 80s coming up next.
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Whitney did a version of it. I think the original still the best. George Benson, The Greatest Love of All, playing on tonight's Nation Easy Radio. The Stress Busters are on. Billy Ocean soon. Sade now. Here's The Sweetest Taboo.

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Freddie Jackson, Rock Me Tonight from Stressbusters on Nation Easy Radio. Had a friend in Bournemouth that recently went to Budapest, said, can't get enough, I'd definitely return in Hungary. And for you, George Ezra, this is for Emma, it's Budapest. Miles

0: I don't know if you saw last year, but it was an anniversary for the Apple Store in Central Station in New York. Alicia Keys was performing that song. Brilliant. 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

0: What a great song. This is Stress Busters. That's the first hour done. Fancy some more? They're lined up ready for you at 11 o'clock at Nation Easy Radio.
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2: We take the stress out of life with 2 hours on a night, unwind and relax. Thursday night with Neil Greenslake. Lots of scattered showers through the night. Same for Friday with some sunny intervals. High temperatures

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The Bee Gees. This is Captain and Tennille, head of some Atlantic Star. 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

0: somebody ends up with a lot of money when we make that phone call for Make Me a Winner. 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

never tire of that. This is Nation Easy Radio. We continue. I'm Neil Greenslade. This is tonight's Stress Busters. What a beautiful song. It's playing right now.

0: Don't hear that very often. When you do, it sounds great, doesn't it? Deacon Blue on Nation Easy Radio, the radio station for and from the south. Kate Weston back in the morning for breakfast. Selena has your most accurate travel. Andy Jackson and Tim Allen all make up Nation Easy Radio. And I've got Tina Turner next.
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0: thank you for choosing Nation Easy Radio tonight for Stress Busters. We'll have tomorrow night to do it all over again from 10 o'clock. Have a good night shift and stay with us for more relaxing favourites for and from the South. It's almost midnight.
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